riding round in that Texas town. About to shack outside the game. And you know what I'm talking about. Just let me know if you wanna go to that home out on the range. They got a lot of nice girls.

0: Lauter Rock Legenden. Rock FM.
1: We all have a single voice. Better make the right choice. Don't wanna ever waste it.